0: Okay, Whiskey 7 NCO, this is Kilo Julia 5, William Oscar, you copy?
1: Hey, yeah, I copy you. Can you hear me?

0: Hey, I think we've actually been having issues with cell phone towers and internet and some other stuff, man. It's kind of crazy out around here.
1: Yeah, wow. Can you hear me? 1, 2, 3, 4, 5.
0: Yeah, I can actually hear you pretty well.
1: Okay, I can't believe that Texas, you know, the cellular infrastructure went down like this. Is that only your area, or is that just the northern part, the whole area?
0: Well, actually, it's just my area. I think the company here, I haven't had internet since like 10 o'clock in the morning, so I put the Starlink one. But I don't have the All-Star node connected to it, so I gotta do that as a backup. But yeah, even the phones are been acting up lately, so I'm not sure if something major is going on. I assume it is, but I haven't heard anybody else complain, just in this area only.
1: Yeah, Roger. Yeah, I think this is a good opportunity for you to try all your stuff, connect your node, and see what you could do, because there's opportunity to test everything, you know, as we all plan. You know, we always say, you know, train as you fight. So just test all your stuff out now.
0: Yeah, copy that. Hey, join the Echolink net. I'm actually listening to it right now. Eric is there too.
1: I tried to connect to it and I couldn't, so I didn't think it was happening.
0: Yeah, it's actually going on right now. There's a lot of people there, man.

0: I tried to connect to it, and I couldn't, so I didn't think it was happening.
1: Yeah, it's actually going on right now. There's a lot of people there, man. There's a lot of people there, man.